Arizona Wild Dogs.

Bye, Brian.

0: Wait, wait. What's happening? Oh, shut the doors.
1: Too late, my friends. It's the Weird Incursion.
2: Good afternoon and welcome once again to the Weird Incursion from Brighton and Hove Community Radio. I'm Roy Weird. It's rather warm today, isn't it? Someone has mentioned it, I do believe. I think it's time for this.

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And I looked all around me and I saw these shapes writhing in the flames, trying to get out, but they were being sucked back down, sucked back down. And I breathed in.

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And I looked to the right of me,

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And I reached out towards the shape. And I was getting higher and higher.

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That was a wonderful Arthur Brown with Fire Poem and Fire. And it's taken from a... Arthur Brown has these kind of waves of appreciation that go on in his career. And when he was... I think he was struggling a bit at some point. And then he ran into Nick Pinn and Chris Bryant. And they put together the Pocket Orchestra. And that was two acoustic guitars and Arthur Brown. So you don't get the kind of massive Hammond organ sound and all the rest of it. And they toured for a little while. They put out this thing called the Leg Boot album. And, yeah, it came out in 2003. And, yeah, he was still quite wonderful. And he is still quite wonderful today. I'm waiting for his new album to drop through the letterbox. But it hasn't arrived quite yet. Let's go on to something else. I'm planning to put in a few fire-related and heat-related things into this week's show. This was accidental. I already had this. This is Florida, Where It's Quite Warm by Erin Ann.

starts off quite quietly, and then it just kind of really goes for it, doesn't it? Florida by Erin Ann, and of course there's those little tinkly bits of random electronics at the end of things. There we are. Let's move on to a Working Men's Club. They have a new album out called Fear, and this is called Rapture.

0: Only a minimal piece of random electronics on the end of that one. That was Rapture from the new Working Man's Club. Fear. There's a bit more from them to end the show. Let's have another bit of Heat-related stuff here. This is Proctor Silex by Thumper Monkey, who I mentioned a couple of weeks ago, actually, on this show. And this is called, this is from the album We Bake Our Bread Beneath the Holy Fire. So that kind of fits nicely into the theme, doesn't it? Here we go, Thumper Monkey.
1: When she and I were first introduced by the Dean, it became clear to me that we were both in attendance at the Canadian Institute of Incendiary Morphology for quite different reasons.

she'd stared on, duck-faced, as the professor reminisced about his viewing of Southgate's millennial frivolity, a mechanism that would brand a prediction of the weather forecast onto food prior to consumption. She'd angrily coughed her Vullavon into a handkerchief. After all, this was a house of research, and that was her tale. The false piety of a woman secretly taking terrible pleasure in her work.

She told me about her visions, her visitations from a 1913 Lloyd Groff coatman. On some nights, a 1919 Charles Stride with an intact nichrome filament. Both would sear stigmata onto her palms that faded by sundown. When I declared ownership of a working Scharfenberg Sunbeam 29, I could almost sense the blood surging to the skin on her chest. That night, we purchased bread on the black market and visited my collection. Now she wept. While our relations became egregiously sensual, it became clear she was merely trying to engender an academic convert. Ah, my little Geronimo de Aguilar, marooned with her ideals amongst the heathens, obsession pushing her beyond conventional physical satisfaction. Inevitably, she began spending more and more time with my machines. I returned home one night to find a corpse.

What a wonderful track. That's Proctor Silex, and it's from the album We Bake Our Bread Beneath the Holy Fire. I'm not sure if it's on the free album you can download from Bandcamp. But anyway, Thumper Monkey, well worth checking out. Brilliant band. So we seem to also have a few, well, American references going on here. This next track is called Olive, NY, which I assume stands for New York, because it's in capital letters, by a woman called Katie Bejzuk. I don't know how you pronounce that. The album's called Woman on the Moon. Anyway, here we go.

Kind of sweet, that, really, and no random electronics on the end. How about that? Yeah, that was Katie Besuch. I don't know how you pronounce that. Woman on the Moon, anyway. Olive, New York. She actually mentions New York at the beginning of the song. I should have remembered that. But, hey, you know, there's a bit more coming up from her later on. In the meantime, let's go back to the heat and the fire. This is actually Kevin Ayers, Brian Eno, John Cale and Nico from Jordan, June 1st, 1974 at the Rainbow Theatre, and their version of Babies on Fire.

Jimenez, Brian Eno, John Cale and Nico live at the Rainbow Theatre in 1974. Quite amazing, really. Okay, let's move on to something else. This is going to cool it down a little bit here. This is called Voices in Winter in the Realms of the Divine by a band called Pure Reason Revolution.

0: just a minimal electronics at the end there. That's Voices in Winter and In the Realms of the Divine, which kind of run together on the album, even though there's a bit of a pause there. It's just one track. And it's Pure Reason Revolution. And the album's called The Dark Fern. It came out in 2020. And I can't quite remember how it came up on my radar for this week's show, but it did. Moving onwards, time for some more Fire, I think. This is Peter Hammer with Fire Ships.
1: There's a smoke screen on the horizon. Fire ships.

Farships by Peter Hamill from the album of the same name, and it came out in 1992, and I remember seeing part of that tour, and it was at the top of his form, and that's the wonderful David Jackson on saxophone there playing with him. Okay, let's go back to Katie Besuik, and this is called Feels Right.

There we are, Katie Bijoux, whatever it is. You can work it out when you look at the Facebook page annunciation. Anyway, the Dog of Man, who've been on various different Real Music Club shows over the years, they've sent me a message to say that they're going to be playing in Brighton on the 29th of July at the Green Door Saw. And they're going to be playing with a band called Hirsch, who are also from Brighton, and Gene Paul and Torrid Horror. So that sounds like an interesting evening for you there. Alternative Bands and Glitch Visuals. So get your tickets for that. It's at the Green Door Store on the 29th. And I'll just play a bit of Dog of Man for you now.

Again, a minimal bit of electronics on the end of that. That's Dog of Man. I don't know what album that came from, actually. It's called Chaos Reigns, anyway. And it came out in 2019, but I don't quite know it, because they were on the show back in 2019 and they brought that with them. So I never found out. But anyway, you can always go back and have a look on the Real Music Club site, which lists all the radio shows that I've done. Well, not these ones, because this is not part of the Real Music Club, but that's something else. Talking of the Real Music Club, actually, on the very next day after the Dog of Man show, you can also get a blast of Decadent Days, Solid Birds Flying, and Hannah Birchall playing at the Brunswick on the 30th of July. So there you go. Lots of entertainment for that weekend. Get tickets for that as well. Okay, back to my love of things that are kind of have titles that intrigue me. This is Eve Pilastri's Last Two Brain Cells Have a Debate by Erin Ann. Enjoy.

There we are. Eve Pollastri has lost two brain cells. Have a debate by Erin Ann from the album. I didn't tell you what it was last time I played the track, did I? Do Your Worst, which is out now. Okay, we're coming to the last couple of tracks. And I think we could do it a bit more fire, couldn't we, really? Here's Man with Daughter of the Fireplace, live at the Paget Rooms.

0: Thank you. That's it. Thank you very much. Good night.
1: All right, old rocker there. That's Daughter of the Fireplace from Man. If you can't stand the heat, stay out of the fireplace. That's what I say. Anyway, that was live at the Paget Rooms in 1972. So anyway, that brings me to towards the end of the show, I'm afraid. I've been Roy Weir. This has been the Weird Incursion from Brighton Hove Community Radio. Do join me again next week when I'll have even more strange things to play to you. This is called The Last One, and it's from Working Man's Club. Here we are from Fear.

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1: Kids Catastrophe.
0: And you have been listening to the Smurfs, and it's called The Smurfs Are Back. I picked that up from a charity shop, and I think it's quite fun, actually, isn't it? Do you know what the Smurfs are?
1: Are they a film?
0: Are they a boat, or are they Superman? Smurfs, do you know what Smurfs are, Louis?
2: No.
0: Really?
2: No, I actually don't.
0: Do you young ladies know what Smurfs are?
3: Yes, I used to collect some.
0: I know them. Oh. Sorry, I had trouble with the mic stem. What did you say? You used to collect some?
3: Yes, I used to collect some. I can't remember what they came in. Nutella or Kinder Eggs or something.
0: Really? I just saw them on the telly. They're blue, aren't they?
2: The little blue people
3: with white hats.
0: So do you know them now?
2: Yeah.
0: Nah.
2: Smurfs.
0: I'll show you a picture of them in a minute.
2: Everybody knows Smurfs.
0: So, welcome to Kids Catastrophe, Louis. Oh. And we also have Jake who's on the desk, and it's a special day for Jake, isn't it, Jake?
4: Yep.
0: And well done for coming in on your special day. What's your special day? Did you win the Olympics?
4: No.
0: What was it? Or what is it?
3: Come, Jake.
4: Yeah.
0: What is it, Jake?
4: We're having technical difficulties.
0: I mean, Jake's decided to put the microphone, headphones on instead. Jake,
3: come
0: what's
3: on.
0: What's your special day?
4: It's my 10th birthday.
0: Wow. And what have you been doing on your 10th birthday, Jake?
4: Getting electric guitars.
0: Is it getting electric shots?
4: Shooting people with Nerf guns.
0: What's a Nerf gun?
4: It's a plastic gun that you get to shoot people with.
0: Really?
4: Yeah.
0: You don't do things like that, Jake. You're too peaceful for that.
4: No, I'm not.
0: Louis laughing.
2: Sorry.
0: Why are you laughing?
2: I don't know. I laugh at a lot of things.
0: Do you know what? I'm pleased. I think it's a good thing to do is laugh. So, Jake, what else did you do? Nerf gun, yeah?
4: Organising laser zone parties.
0: Laser zone? What's a laser zone? Is it like a Nerf gun?
4: No.
0: What is it? Tell us.
3: Louis, you know, don't you?
2: Well, it's like where you go into like a big zone place and you got like these laser gun things and shoot lights and you have to try and hit people in the stomach or the gun.
0: Oh, it's quite a peaceful game then.
2: Yeah.
0: Right, okay. And it doesn't hurt you? The laser doesn't hurt you?
2: No, it's just...
4: Unless you get hit in the eye.
3: Does it blind you?
2: No.
3: Forever?
2: No.
0: It doesn't? Oh, right, because they say that laser's quite dangerous, didn't they?
2: No, it's not. It's just like a light.
0: So when they get you with the light, does it mark you like paintballing does?
2: No, you try to hit like a thing on your stomach.
0: A target?
2: Yeah, a target on people.
0: Ah.
2: And then it goes hit, and then...
3: Well, actually it says hit.
2: Something like that. Oh. Can't actually remember.
4: I think it beeps.
2: Doesn't it
0: actually,
2: say,
0: that sounds more peaceful. Let everyone do it on.
4: Dying.
0: Right, but your birthday is not dying. So what else did you do?
3: Well, we haven't done the laser zone yet.
0: Where is the laser zone?
3: We're not going to plug them, are we?
0: Well, if they're in Brighton, you know, it's okay too. Why, are they really expensive?
3: No, I don't think so. I think they're fairly reasonable. But they're on West Street.
0: West Street, okay. I've not seen it, so West Street's a long street, isn't it?
3: It's
0: Is it by the Odeon Cinema?
3: Yeah, just before that, on the left.
0: Okay, so you go in there and you book and then you do it. How long for?
3: Well, they're doing three games, so it's going to last a couple of hours.
2: An hour and a half.
3: And they get pizza. Well, because there's about half an hour for pizza.
0: Yes, is this after the show?
3: Yes.
0: Wow, that's wicked. Do you know what? If I wasn't collecting this, I'd come with you.
3: Yeah.
5: I want to have a go.
0: Hey! Yeah.
3: Well, I think we should have an adults-only sesh.
0: Okay.
3: This is for kids.
0: Just to show you a picture of the Smurfs, guys. That's what they look like.
2: Yep.
3: Yeah, brings back memories.
1: Smurfs are the best.
0: And I think that I've got a little something for Jake. So I think while we're Jake's opening it, we'll put on Mr. Smurf Fantastic.
4: Oh, aren't I going to play Smoke on the Water?
0: You will do, yeah. We've got a whole hour yet. Or at least 50 minutes.
4: Yeah, 50 minutes.
0: Would you like to put Mr. Smurf Fantastic on?
4: Is it number two?
0: It is number two, yes. Okay, number two.
4: It's playing, so no one speaks.

なんだ。

0: Christmas-tastic, really fantastic. Watch me now, I'll show you how it should be done.
1: And that was the Smurfs, and that was Mr. Smurf Fantastic, or Mr. Smurf-tastic. And you've been...
2: Welcome back to...
1: Kids Catastrophe, and you've been well smurfed. Okay, now we've got a little treat coming up to you, because it's Jake's birthday, and also Jake plays something. We've got a bit of a tribute in this Kids Catastrophe to Deep Purple founder, who died from cancer, and his name was John Lord, and he founded the rock band Deep Purple, and he was the keyboard player who co-wrote Smoke on the Water. And he'd been fighting cancer since last year, and he died yesterday. And there's a lovely little quote on his website which says, "And had passed from darkness to light." So he was born in Leicester, and he helped form the band in 1968, and then went on to sell 100 million albums worldwide. Would you like to sell 100 million albums if you were a rock star?
2: Oh, I would. Let's sell 100 million and one.
1: Just to beat John.
2: Yep.
1: I think he might be smiling from up there. So, Jake, are you going to give us your rendition? Is it Smoke on the Water you're going to do first?
2: Yep.
1: And this is with your new present, isn't it? Not from me, I might add. This is from your mum, is it?
2: Yeah.
1: Fantastic present. Okay, take it away. Oh, hold on, let's just... Before we do that, can we get the studio manager to shut the door? Shut the windows. Okay. Are you ready, Jake?
2: Yep.
1: Okay, take it away.

but I didn't hear it from my mic. So I think it's on my mic, my headphones. Can you play it once again? Oops. Try it again. Stop fiddling around with the amp. Go for it. Jake, we're listening.

0: him up to date. That was a fantastic ending as well. Now, that's quite hard to play, isn't it, Jake?
1: Yeah, you have to do double stringed.
0: I noticed, and it's something I wouldn't be able to do. And sometimes you can hit the wrong note because of that, can't you?
1: Yep.
0: Yeah, so it's quite a difficult one. And later on, I think we'll get you playing your other tune. Which will be?
1: No, it's one I made up.
0: Oh,
1: it's,
0: good.
1: My performance that I was going to play at a festival.
0: Okay, so you're going to do that a bit later, are you?
1: And it is not the one I played at Middlestock.
2: Okay.
0: Right, okay. So, Jake, would you like to sort of just carry on opening your present? And, well, just tell us a little bit about your other presents. Is that another screwdriver you got there?
1: Yeah, I designed it.
0: Tell us about that screwdriver. What is it?
1: You get it in a
0: You'll
1: pack.
0: You'll have to move a little bit nearer to the mic, which is very difficult with an electric guitar, I know.
3: Should we take the guitar? Oh, wait, there it is, yeah.
4: Unplug.
3: Oh.
1: No, it's attached to me.
0: It's attached to his leg.
3: That's it. It's attached.
0: So, Louis, do you go to the same school as Jake?
4: No.
0: Where do you go to school?
4: I go to a Steiner school.
0: You go to the Rudolf Steiner. Tell us a little bit about the Rudolf Steiner.
4: Well, it's quite different to other schools because it doesn't work. Because it's like a, what's that? It's a...
0: Natural world.
4: No,
0: it's... Oh, right.
1: Okay.
4: It's, yeah, it's an independent school, and it's all, like, about saints, like Saint Michael and all that people. And, yeah, and it used no computers, so, like, blackboards and books. That's basically it.
0: Really?
4: Yeah.
0: So, so how do you learn? Do you get the scratching of the chalk?
4: No, we just learn, like...
0: Do you have whiteboards?
4: Yeah, they like, draw a picture or something on the board of, like... Well, the, last time we were doing fractions.
0: Oh, yeah?
4: Fractions,
0: yeah.
4: And, yeah, that was quite fun, but...
0: So they make learning fun?
4: Not really. Not really.
0: So no learning's fun?
4: Well, some learning's fun.
0: And some isn't. What learning do you think is fun?
4: Games, what else? Not really sure, actually.
0: So you like games. What sort of games do you like?
4: I like, well, cricket.
0: Oh, good man. Good man.
4: I like BMXing. But this is something, one bad thing about my school. We're not allowed to play football in the school grounds. It's the only one bad thing about
0: it. Why is that? In case you smash a window?
4: Yeah, because it's at a church.
0: I can't blame them, really.
4: Because we moved from Woodfield.
0: Oh, have you?
4: Yes, and because we got kicked out of there, and now we're at some church.
0: Wow.
4: So
0: now I didn't know that Steiner School had moved. Kicked out.
4: We got...
0: Oh.
4: Some business, don't know what we're talking about. But yeah.
0: Thank you very, very much. So I'm going to interview your mum now, and if you can move the mic on and then go to this one. Oops. Okay, here we go. Now, first of all, what's your name? Welcome.
5: Thank you, Annalise.
0: Annalise, that's a nice name. What does it mean? Guys, if you've got any questions for Annalise, please ask.
5: Ooh. I'm not sure what it means, actually.
0: Oh, so that's something
5: Hopefully
0: to look up.
5: Something really good.
0: So, Annalise, we'll give you some homework to do, and then you can look it up and tell us.
5: We'll do.
0: Louis is actually whispering something.
5: I know. Has he got a question for me?
4: It's not a question. It's just because me and my mum do capoeira. So
0: what's capoeira?
4: It's a... my mum will tell you about it.
5: It's Brazilian martial arts.
0: Ouch. Does it hurt?
5: Sometimes. Yes.
4: Well, my mum got her nose broken.
0: Ow, so it's contact as well.
4: No.
5: Not meant to be. Oh. But if you don't duck in time, then yes, it is contact.
0: Oh, dear. So how long have you been doing that together?
4: Well, we haven't really done it together. My mum, I started off with my sister, but she stopped doing it. I stopped doing it for a while. My mum started doing it. Then a month later, my mum started making me do it again, so...
0: Ah, right, and your mum's joining you?
4: Yeah.
0: And that's normally the other way around, isn't it?
5: Well, they needed help in the class, so I volunteered.
0: So you ended up getting... you ended up getting exterminated.
5: Exactly. On more than one occasion.
4: And my
0: Excuse me, have we got another visitor here somewhere?
4: Yes.
0: I'm a bit uneasy about that visitor. Pardon? Who are these people coming into the studio? And this I don't mean Annalise and Louis.
5: You must mean Natalia.
0: My goodness me.
1: Eaten.
0: Oh my goodness me. Right, Jake. Jake, can you use your screwdriver, please? And get rid of him. Uh-oh, the Doctor Who's coming for us. That's really good. Okay, I'm feeling a little bit better. Oh, ouch, I felt that as well, did you?
4: I did, yeah.
0: Oh, thank you, Jake. Thank you for calling Doctor Who.
5: Who?
0: What's he doing now? He doesn't need to repair the studio. I'm sorry, he doesn't need to repair it. Okay, right, what we were talking about. Thank you very much, Doctor Who. Do you mind? We'll get you a cup of tea, and if you don't mind waiting, we'll interview you after. Okay. Is that all right? Yeah, okay. Annalise, sorry.
1: Can I eat you?
0: No, you can't eat me. Annalise, now, you said you were doing this martial art. Mm-hmm. What inspired you to do that? Because you said you were helping. Because the children were going.
5: Well, I put the children into the class and I was looking through the window and I thought, ooh, that looks good. And then someone walked past and said, oh, we need an adult to come and help in the kids' class. So that was it. That's when I started.
0: And when was this?
5: 3 years ago.
0: And where is it?
5: This is in Brixton, in Whippersnappers at Brockwell Lido.
0: Oh, right. Yeah. Okay. Now, what's the difference between Brixton and Brighton?
5: C. Pebbles.
0: Yes, I kind of agree with you there.
5: Wind. But, it's very windy down here in Brighton.
0: What, you mean it's not windy in Brixton?
5: No, not like down here. As soon as you step out of the car or get off the train, your hair's sort of like...
0: And you need a jumper. You always have to have a warm jumper.
5: And sunglasses. Seaside. It's very bright down here.
0: Well, we welcome you to Brighton and Hove.
5: Thank you.
0: And Louis, well done. That's good. Now... When you're down here in Brighton, is there anything that's similar to Brixton?
4: Some shops. Some shops are similar.
5: Lovely people. It's a lovely community down here. Apart from that, I'm not... No, I mean, I love Brixton and I love Brighton, but... Yeah.
0: Well, they both begin with B, don't they?
5: Exactly.
0: Yeah, that's a good similarity. Yeah. Pardon, Natalia?
6: There's a GH difference.
0: What's the GH difference?
5: Age Brixton, difference.
6: Brighton, they're
0: oh,
5: the
0: stars.
5: GH.
0: Oh, sorry, I thought you meant age difference. GH, I thought it was a new name for age.
6: Yeah. There's a lot of artists in both communities.
0: Mm-hmm. And there's a lot of health food shops, isn't there, in both?
6: There's only one in Brixton.
0: Oh, right, okay.
5: Oh, yes.
0: Well, that could be changed.
6: Only one. Oh, no.
0: Okay, now, Jake is reading one of his birthday presents. Jake, what are you reading there? Mm-hmm. What are you reading there?
1: Something.
0: A file. What does it say?
1: Something.
0: Can you tell us? Can you share it with us?
1: Doctor Who thingy.
0: And what is that? Is that facts and figures?
1: I don't know.
0: Is there anything that you've found out?
1: Not so far.
0: Right, so do you know everything about... Tell us about Doctor Who then, please. Who is Doctor Who?
1: Some weirdo with a weird thing.
4: Well, he's a Time Lord.
0: Is he?
4: He's a Time Lord.
0: What does that mean?
1: Yeah, you do it, Louie.
4: Well,
1: I nearly called him Louie. Luli.
4: Anyway, a Time Lord is like a...
1: Luli.
4: Sort of alien...
1: Thing.
4: But mostly human. And he can regenerate. Regenerates. And it's like, so when he dies, he regenerates into like another Doctor Who. And yeah, basically.
0: Really? And so, what Doctor Who is he up to now?
1: Levant!
0: Pardon, Jake?
1: 11th.
0: Oh, is it 11th? I thought it was 13th.
1: No.
0: So do you think they'll go up to 13, or is that too unlucky?
1: No, they'll go. After 13, he dies.
0: How do you know?
1: Well, 13 lives and he's dead. After 13 lives, he's dead.
0: Is that right? In the Time Lord?
1: Yes.
4: Oh, yeah, he's only got 13 lives.
0: Is that really?
5: Yeah. Well, I think we should consult our expert on that one. Is that true?
4: I'm
5: seems
4: expert.
5: So soon.
6: Are we not on the 12th, then?
1: Well, we are meant to be on the 12th, but I think they've forgotten about his regeneration ages ago.
0: What you mean is they've conveniently forgotten. So
1: no,
0: they
1: they've
0: keep...
1: just randomly forgotten. Naturally.
6: Mm-hmm.
1: It's just like...
6: Matt Smith.
1: No.
6: Regenerated.
0: Do you know...
1: No. You know the one with the Supreme Dalek? One with the red one with the gold bits on him?
0: Yeah, I do.
1: That one. And you know the one where the Doctor gets shot by a Dalek?
0: Yes.
1: He
0: yes.
1: regenerates?
0: Yes.
1: So then why isn't he on the 12th?
0: Because wasn't he... Because he didn't have enough power... That Dalek didn't have enough power to totally regenerate him, did he? So he didn't actually totally die.
1: No, he did. That was proper regeneration.
4: No, he didn't.
0: I thought he didn't die.
4: He almost regenerated. He was the beginning of the stages of regeneration.
0: That's right. And then
4: But he still saved...
0: Yes.
4: He still was the same self.
0: Yes, thank you. And on that note...
1: Lulu.
0: At that note, we're going to play Basement Jack, okay? I don't know whether you like Basement Jack, but you're going to have it. And it's called Good Luck.

0: Exterminate!
1: Doctor!
0: Exterminate!
1: Doctor! Wait! He's coming!
2: Exterminate this creature!
0: Exterminate!
2: It's too late for you, Doctor! You will be next!
0: Exterminate!
2: The Doctor will be here soon!
3: We must exterminate any living form!
2: We must survive! We cannot let this human race take over!
0: Survive! Survive!
2: Survive!
1: Kill the Doctor.
2: You must not speak like this. We are the supreme race. What is happening? I feel very strange.
0: I will explode.
4: Phew. My goodness. That was really strange, wasn't it, kids?
5: What just happened?
4: You know those creatures from before?
5: What?
4: Daleks.
5: Yeah.
4: They came into the studio. No, the Smurfs weren't getting involved. They were hiding. They're a bit cowardly.
6: They were hiding like you.
4: Well, of course I'm going to hide. I know what the Daleks are like. I don't want to be destroyed. I want to be part of the human race, don't you?
5: Well, absolutely.
4: What do you, Louis, you said well. What do you mean by that? Don't you want to be part of the human race?
5: It'd be quite cool to be a Dalek, though.
4: Think it'd be better to be a Dalek than
5: a
4: human?
5: No, I was just saying it would be quite cool to be a Dalek.
4: What about Cyberman? Would you like to be a Cyberman?
5: No.
4: You look like a Cyberman with your headphones on.
6: So do you.
4: Yeah, very Susan. Good cuss that was.
0: Yeah, Susan.
4: Listen, Jake. And we're going to do another piece of guitar in a minute. But before we do, can you tell us a few facts and figures about Doctor Who that you know and about some of the machinery that Doctor uses? Because there's a lot of people out there that just don't know, okay? So, Jake, if you can turn around and face the microphone, that would be good. Okay, off you go. Tell us a few facts and figures.
0: He's the 11th Doctor. He's about 1,000 years old. He's from Gallifrey. Gallifrey's destroyed. He survived the Time War. His enemy is the Daleks, and I'm done now.
4: And it's your birthday.
0: And that.
4: You can't be done. You're going to go off and do something in a minute. You can't be done. You know, must know more. What about the screwdrivers? What do they do?
0: They do things.
4: What do they do?
5: Well,
0: things.
5: They do
4: What's
5: more...
4: that noise?
5: They do more...
4: I don't like that noise. It creeps me out. What happens? What's happening with that noise? What's happening?
7: I don't know.
4: What's that one? Ouch! Whoa! What is that noise one? Do they fix things?
6: Well, no, they kill people.
4: No.
5: They can't kill...
6: No, well, this is the one that kills people.
4: No, it wouldn't kill people.
6: No, look, this here is a sphere. Collects energy and you can throw the spheres. It will electrocute anyone to death.
4: You mean dangerous people? Now, what you didn't
6: tell... No, anyone!
4: No, Jake, don't be silly. You didn't tell us something really important about Doctor Who, did you?
6: What?
4: Come on, admit it. You didn't tell us.
6: He's a Time Lord.
4: Yeah, but what does he do?
5: He saves people.
4: Thank you very much, Louis. Yes.
6: And he
4: There's
6: eats
4: There's a very important
6: people.
4: Role in that.
6: He eats people.
4: He doesn't eat people.
6: Yes, he does. Oh, no, he saves people from...
4: Being it.
6: Yeah, no, from... He saves people from eating people.
4: Exactly. Yeah, he saves people, doesn't he?
5: Yeah, basically, he saves people.
4: Right, and what about Rose? What about... she's gone now, isn't she?
5: Oh, no.
4: Did she die?
5: Oh.
0: No.
4: Is she on a different planet?
5: No.
0: Yes, she's on a parallel world.
4: And so she's not dead?
5: No. Well,
6: no.
5: It's...
6: Who's... The doctor can't get to her.
4: Because is there a thing about... What?
7: Comes back, doesn't she?
4: She did come back, yeah, but then she went back again, didn't she?
7: No.
4: Yes. There's a thing about parallel worlds, isn't there? What happens if the Doctor meets his person? What happens, Jake?
7: If he meets who?
4: If the Doctor meets himself, what happens on the parallel world?
0: It will create a paradox, and then it will create a hole in the universe, and then the universe will collapse.
4: See?
8: Oh, dear. You don't want to meet yourself then, do you?
4: No, exactly.
0: And if he sees the future or past himself, it will create a paradox, be a hole in the universe, and the universe will collapse.
5: And there's, like, the gap, whatever it's... It was like that, something like a gap on the...
0: That's what I mean.
5: But yeah, the power thing... So it started already.
4: Yes, and then you can see all the stars in the universe come right at you.
7: Oh, the crack in the wall.
5: Yeah, the crack in the wall. And once, in one of the episodes, he puts his hand right into the wall and he brings something out, some like bits of...
7: No, it's a bit of the burnt TARDIS, isn't
0: yeah,
7: it?
0: Yeah, it's bits of the exploding TARDIS.
5: Then he puts it, then he thinks about it, then he puts it against the TARDIS and it's a perfect match of one of the bits in the TARDIS.
4: What do you think appeals to children, especially about Doctor Who?
5: I don't really know, actually. It's probably because they travel through time and space. It's nothing cooler than travel through time and space.
4: Do you ever dream about travelling through time and space yourself?
5: Yeah.
4: Do you ever dream about travelling through time and space yourself?
0: No, I'm always dreaming about the cat.
4: Oh, that's okay. It's all right to dream about cats.
0: Cat.
5: He's not fat.
6: Is he? Have you seen him belly? He can get bleh.
0: And he scratches me in the night whenever actually get some sleep.
4: Perhaps he's an alien.
6: No, he scratches my feet at night.
4: Yes, alien light feet. And I'm going to put on another track. I'm going to put on Nick Cave and the Bad Seeds. Bring it on. And then we're going to have Jake playing the guitar. Thank you, Louis, for your contribution.
5: You're welcome.
4: Thank you, Eloise.
5: And Elise.
4: And next we're going to have Nick Cave, and then we're going to have Jake, and then we're going to talk to Natalia, because we haven't talked to Natalia properly yet.

0: been listening to
1: Kids Catastrophe, and now we have on this stage, we have Jake. And what's this piece called, Jake? It's one you made up yourself, isn't it?
2: Rock snail.
1: Rock snail. Okay, here we go. Take it away, Jake.

0: you've been listening to Jake, and Jake's going to be a rock star when he's older. And that wasn't just your work, though. I did recognise...
1: White Stripes.
0: Pardon?
1: White Stripes.
0: White Stripes, yeah. And there was another one I recognised as well.
2: Water?
0: Yeah, I think it might have been.
2: Rock Lobster, which was...
0: And there was a riff. There was a rock riff from the 60s there as well.
2: Ooh,
0: yeah, you didn't know it, but it was.
2: What, this one?
0: Yeah, you can listen back to it and you can play it. You listen back to it and you can see, you'll hear it. It's in your compilation. I'd call that a compilation because it's partly your work, partly White Stripes and partly Deep Purples and partly other rock stars.
1: Yeah, so it was a good medley.
0: Very good, very good. Right, now, we've had lots of guests on. It's been absolutely bedlam here. This studio is a bit like the TARDIS. It's amazing who you can fit in this studio. And we've had the Daleks. Oh, we've had the Daleks here. And we've had Annalise. And who's going to find out what her name means, because it sounds a very beautiful name. But I did promise that we're going to be interviewing Natalia, because Natalia hasn't... she's done a lot of background work, so she's now going to be in the foreground. So we're going to ask her a few questions, okay? So first of all, Natalia, welcome.
3: Hi.
0: And Louis, if you've got any questions, ask. And Annalise, if you've got any questions, you can ask. So Natalia, what have you been doing with yourself lately? Because I know you get up to all sorts of things.
3: I've been making jewellery, making perfume, made a weird bag. I'm trying to make a cushion cover. I've been wrapping presents and writing lists.
0: Now, that's fantastic. So, first of all, let's go to your jewellery. Now, how long have you been making jewellery for now?
3: It will be just under 3 years.
0: And what sort of jewellery do you make? Do you make copper?
3: Mostly silver.
0: Silver?
3: The occasional gold blob.
0: Gold blob? Explain, please. Is that an alien being?
3: It's you know, a little tiny bit of gold that I melt into a spherical blob and then solder that onto some silver.
0: Louis, have you seen Natalia make her jewellery? Yeah.
2: Yes, she made me this.
0: What can you describe it to our listeners?
2: Well, it's in capoeira, my mum explained it earlier.
0: The martial arts, yeah.
2: Martial arts, yeah. We have capoeira names. Like, my Annalise is called Cegonha, that means the stork.
0: Uh-huh.
2: And I'm Machido, it means like a turbine, like someone who mixes up stuff.
0: Fantastic.
2: And it spins like a Machido.
0: Oh, wow.
2: And
0: it looks like a ring also, doesn't it? A bit like a ring.
2: Yeah, and so my mum got one, and then Natalia made another one for me.
0: That's fantastic. And it's something to sort of treasure, isn't it?
2: Yeah.
0: That's amazing. Well done. Annalise, we've got a hot off the press. We'll get Annalise to read what. Thank you very much, our studio manager, Piers, who's also been helping Jake set up his guitar, and who's also a bass guitarist, I believe. Mm-hmm. A bass guitarist, a fantastic bass guitarist, I might add, as well as a fantastic studio manager. So thank you very much, Piers. What does Annalise mean?
4: Annalise, Hebrew German, meaning grace and favour.
0: Ah.
4: That's lovely.
0: So, Louis, this is a dangerous question. Does your mum live up to her name?
2: Yes.
0: Fantastic. That's the right answer. Get 100
2: correct.
0: Points for that. Jake's going to ask something very special. So off you go, Jake, and do that. Now, we've only got 5 minutes. I really would like to talk about this strange bag that you've been making, Natalia.
3: Well, it started off as a purple hat. And actually, ironically, very much like a Smurf hat. And it just looked really odd. And then Annalise has been threatening to make me wear it.
4: Well, I have one as well. You see,
3: I made another hat, but it looks much better on Annalise. And mine was like a tulip hat, and it just looked a bit odd. And so I decided that the best thing to do to avoid actually having to wear it would be to turn it into a bag.
4: But you could still wear it as
3: you
4: a hat.
3: You could still wear it, or as a slipper, possibly.
0: I have worn bags as hats. I did have a famous one that was a fluffy bag, and it was like a hat. It could go in a hat with a long scarfy bit on it. And it was looked rather strange, but I've got some wonderful pictures of it, and it was bright red.
3: Bright red fluffy, cool.
0: Bright kind of purpley kind of reddy. It wasn't your bright, you know, blood red. It was quite a strange colour, a bit maroony, I think. Yeah, so I like hats. I like wearing hats, and I like wearing bags as hats because it's slightly different, isn't it?
3: Yeah.
0: So what else? You said you've been bag making, and what else have you been doing? There was something else you've been doing. Perfume making.
3: Oh, yes. Well, Annalise over here has
0: can I smell it?
3: Sampled it.
0: Beautiful. Smells gorgeous.
3: I started to use this Moroccan amber that we got last year.
0: That is really smells beautiful. And has it got kind of a healthy sort of uplifting feeling to it?
3: Yes, it should do. It's got lots of different essential oils in it, and it's very natural.
0: It made my nose tickle.
3: Did it?
0: Yeah, but maybe it's because I sniffed too hard. I don't know. So we've got 4 minutes now. You're listening to Kids Catastrophe, if you were wondering what you were listening to. And I hope you've enjoyed this. I've really enjoyed having the children on, and I've really enjoyed having Annalise and Natalia on. And Jake's going to take it away, I think. What? Shall I put your mic on? Hold on. There we go.
5: When the next DJ comes, me and Pierce are going to play you out.
0: Okay, well, the next DJ should be coming soon. And before we go, we were going to just say thank you to the Daleks. Well, I don't really want to thank the Daleks, but I suppose we'd better, and they might not exterminate us. And thank you, Doctor Who, for saving us from them and bypassing them. And I want to... do you know what? All these technical things. Thank you for doing the percussion, Annalise. That was wonderful.
4: Oh, thank
0: Louis
4: you for
0: did.
4: Having us here. It's been wonderful.
0: Yeah, slightly different from Brixton, isn't it?
4: Not
0: in
4: really.
0: The studio.
2: I was scared of it. I was like, oh no, don't make me go on a please.
0: Yeah, you weren't even going to talk, were you? And you did some wonderful talk. You're a natural, you know, Louis. You ought to do more radio work and send it down. Give us a report from Brixton. Yeah, and we'll play it on the Kids Catastrophe Show.
2: I don't know any radio stations. Anyway, your studios near my house.
0: I'd like to say thank you to everybody, but I'd also like to point out Alex Edge, well done, congratulations. You don't live in Brighton and Hove, but you are a scout, and you've managed to get 47 medals where some people have only got 2 medals. And so accolade to you, because you've got Asperger syndrome and you also have ADHD. What's it?
3: ADHD,
0: which is a hyperactive disorder. So to concentrate and get 47 badges is fantastic. So well done. And you're trying to achieve 90. So I hope you do that. You're almost there. Well done. And thank you to all the torchbearers. I had a great time at Hove Park, Hove Cricket Ground yesterday, and managed to see Robin Cousins. And I did touch the torch.
3: Was it hot?
0: No, I touched it when it was cool. Health and safety. So we're going to be playing out now, I believe, with live music. So I just want to play around with this gizmo. And I don't know why Jake's not started the music. We've only got 2 minutes.
5: Come on.
0: I'll have to get skates on. No, I'm not. No, I'm not. I don't want to be destroyed. No. I won't.
5: Exterminate. Well, then you have to know what to plug in.
6: Ba-dum.
4: Shall we do a little drum beat?
7: Go. Ready?

0: Oh, yeah. Welcome to the show, everybody. You were the Empress, and it is the start of the Power Hour, and that was Sonia and Fool for Love. I guess if you listen to the words to that, when they tell you not to put all your eggs in one basket, maybe that's what they're talking about. Give somebody a fair amount of love, you know, but maybe give some to yourself as well. Don't forget yourself and just totally leave yourself behind and put it all together into one person. I don't know. It's up to you. It's a personal decision, isn't it? And when you love somebody, you know what they say, all is fair in love and war, don't they? Maybe there's something to that when that's going on at that particular time. But anyway, now, speaking of things going on, what have we been hearing about all day long? I don't have to tell you. I think it's not hard to guess, is it? So if I say the word congratulations, you know exactly who I'm talking about, don't you? There's two particular people in the UK that the whole planet, it's a global thing that they're paying attention to, because who had a baby today? Well, it wasn't me, I can tell you that, all right? No, I'm nothing wrong with having a baby. I'm just saying I just don't want to have one right now at this very minute. But anyway, congratulations to Kate, of course, and William on their newborn boy. And I believe he weighed just over 8 pounds. Pierce, are you there? Mm-hmm. Okay. Did you listen to any of the news today?
1: No.
0: Well, obviously you've seen the front pages, haven't you?
1: No.
0: You haven't? See, you mean to tell me you didn't know that Kate's had the baby?
1: No, I
0: was going to say, Pierce, of all people. All right. I mean, you don't have... Not everybody's into watching that. You know, there was non-stop news, and it was, of course, quite repetitive. But then again, let's face it, we are very famous in the UK for having a royal family, and the Americans in particular absolutely love it. So some people just came over, they were already here, and maybe they hung around a bit longer than they normally would because of what's just happened. You know, I believe it was late yesterday afternoon, if I'm correct. I think it was just after 4 o'clock. And I'm not sure whether or not they have given the little boy a name yet, because I was quite surprised, because usually people tend to pick names out maybe before the baby's out, if you know what I mean. Providing they obviously know whether it's going to be a boy or girl ahead of time. But I don't think they did it that way, the royal couple. I believe they wanted the old-fashioned way, the element of surprise. And I personally think that's a nice way to do it. You know, why spoil the surprise? You know, it's a very big day, isn't it? But anyway, congratulations, Kate. And we'll be hearing lots more about it, obviously. So let's do some more of this, what I call very therapeutic thing called music.

0: I guess you might have a point there. You know, if, there's no sense playing those little games that we tend to play sometimes.
1: You're crazy.
0: I'm crazy. Did you hear what she said? Naughty girl. Diana, you don't really mean that, do you? Well, I guess I have my moments. But anyway, that was the Supremes, and you keep me hanging on. Now, if you missed last week's show, you know how I like to talk about health and alternative medicines and things of that nature, and basically informative things, maybe things that can help you. Who knows, help someone anyway. Might even help me. Or am I beyond help? I don't know. What I was, like I said, if you missed last week's show, I was actually talking about a thing called the hypothalamus, which is a portion of the brain. Yeah. It's not, apparently that part of it's not that big from what I recall seeing in photographs of it. Now, this is an amazing thing because it deals with your body temperature, your thirst, your hunger, your moods. So it's not just a physical aspect that it affects. It's also a mental and emotional aspect that the hypothalamus, it does take a bit of practice saying that word, hypothalamus tends to control. And sometimes, obviously, it's not always functioning right, like so many parts of our body. Speaking of the body, there are other areas of basically the body in general that I would like to speak about.

0: Ashley Slater, and it's called Private Sunshine. There you have it, and it's still going on. Still going on. Well, it stopped now. Anyway, just in case you tuned in just about now, you are with the Empress. It is the Power Hour, and I did my little bit here. It's only the right thing to do. It is to congratulate Kate and William, of course. I know a lot of you have been hearing about that all day. That's the big news of the day. And why not? What the heck? You know, something cheerful at least, isn't it? That's the main thing. Because you never know what you're going to hear in the news, do you? But anyway, the eyes are on us. The eyes are upon us. Now, here's a lady that has a lot of fans out there. And speaking of fans, how many fans have we got in here right now? I mean the ones that keep you cool. We had 4 last week. Pierce, have you counted the fans? Have you done any... I thought you going to say 100. 4 in here. 4 where you are, or 4 in general? 2 out there and 2 in here. Okay, that's good. We do need them, darling. We do need them. And the windows are open, of course. I can never understand... And I've actually been in offices where there are windows, but you cannot open them, no matter how hard you try. Why on earth? I've mentioned this on one of my shows before. Why on earth? What do you think, guys? Caroline, Pierce, don't you think if they're going to have a window, you should be able to open it? Don't you agree?
1: Yes.
0: What on earth? Isn't that a health and safety issue? Don't you think? I could be. Sorry?
1: Some places have air conditioning.
0: Yeah, but if the air conditioning breaks down, you know, what then? You're in a big mess, aren't you? Yeah, it's not very nice. But anyway,

Because the temperatures have been just soaring and soaring and soaring. Apparently we're supposed to have a thunderstorm. I thought we were supposed to have it today. Maybe tonight. I'm not sure. I probably wore the wrong shoes. But anyway, they're cool. That's the main thing. Now, this next song, I happen to think, is wonderful. Obviously, or I wouldn't be playing it, right? And some of you would probably agree. Well, guess what? Don't you love that? Just when you think the previous song is over, it's not. I promise you it is definitely over this time. Okay, now we're going to get on with the very next song. Okay? I promise you. Just listen to this. The whole thing, the arrangement, the singer, the lyrics, everything about it. It's a good song.

come on now, you have to admit that is a beautiful song, a nice arrangement. You Are with the Empress, and it is the Power Hour. That was Mariah Carey, and Everything Fades Away. What a pity. It's not very nice when that happens, is it? Now, obviously, I believe she's referring to a relationship, I would imagine, more than likely. But I also, you know what else came into my mind? Just the other day, I was walking through the lanes. As a matter of fact, I think it was yesterday, not very far from today. And I happened to look across the street, and I noticed a place that had probably been there a very long time, but I just happened to notice it. Well, a friend of mine did point it out to me, I will admit, so I guess that's kind of cheating, isn't it? I didn't observe it myself. Anyway, we went across the street, had a closer look at the shop, and I started to become very glued to it very quickly, because what was in the window was lots and lots of silver. No gold, just silver. And I love sterling silver. But the thing about silver, if anybody out there wears silver and happens to love silver, Pierce, I can't remember what you've got. Have you got silver or gold? You're more into silver than gold then? You like both, yeah. But I guess you probably heard, has anyone ever said don't wear them together because it kind of takes something away from the whole look of it, or whatever reason? It's basically one or the other, isn't it? And I'm very much into matching things up anyway. I don't like things sort of clashing, if you know what I mean. But the thing about silver, okay, the reason I brought it up is because the words to that song you just heard, the title is Everything Fades Away. Well, I'm not saying silver necessarily fades away. What it does, it tarnishes, is more an appropriate word to use. And what you have to simply do, it's not a big deal. It'll come back shiny. Just, you've got to clean it, haven't you? Get your cleaner out, get your cloth out, whatever. I don't know if gold tarnishes. I'm not sure. Maybe, maybe not. Probably not like silver, because I'm more of a silver girl. What can I say? But anyway, once you do use the right thing to clean your silver with, there is nothing, I think, nothing more beautiful. Of course, I do like sapphires as well. So I just thought I'd make a little list out for you, just in case you decide to surprise me one day and said, here's a little surprise for you. Guess what's in the box? And it won't fade away, at least not for a while anyway. So now, back to the music. So many people in this town or city have guitars. I swear, I kid you not. There have been days when I've been walking down the street and I've probably seen at least one person carrying a guitar on their back on every street that I've been on. So I'm sure you have as well. So all you guitar players, I'm going to send this song out to you simply because, well, when you hear it, I think you're going to know why. A very well-known man who plays, what do you think he plays? It's not hard to figure out, is it? There you go. He's on stage now. Get ready. You'll recognize it, don't worry.

0: Give the man a hand. Give the man a hand. And you, yeah, there you go. So when you think of a guitar, who else are you going to think of? Eric Clapton. And that was Change the World. That is going out to all the guitar players, especially the really good ones. Speaking of good guitar players, I did just happen to come across one. When was it? Just over a month ago. I had to be somewhere at a certain time. I was in a bit of a, not a big rush, but I wanted to get there fairly early. It's a good thing I did have that extra time, because I overheard this incredible singer, and it really got my attention, and the guitar playing, unbelievable. I kid you not, if Eric Clapton himself had been there, he probably would have wanted to do a duet with this guy. He was that good. And he's in Brighton, and I'm going to say good evening to him. He's not here with me right now. I wish he was. He's been a little under the weather, so to speak, and I don't mean because of the heat wave. I mean just, you know, he's not been feeling as good as he should feel, as good as he'd like to feel, and hopefully he's starting to feel better, because I want to get you on here. You are just incredible. So good evening to Ren, and I'm going to send that one out to you and all the other wonderful guitar players. I also want to say good evening to some of the staff at the Pound Stretcher on London Road. Good evening, people, if you're listening. I know you were listening to one of my shows just very recently, so the least I can do is say good evening to you. It's only fair, isn't it? Now, I did want to talk about the human body, because let's face it, we all have one. So don't you ever get a little bit curious about yourself? Like, let's face it, we're talking internally now. Obviously, the external is, just get a mirror, don't you, and say, oh, well, I can see that, and I can see that. But we, unless we go to the doctor, or we're told about maybe a condition that's going on, we don't really have a clue half the time just what is happening inside of our bodies and what they look like inside, unless you have some kind of a scan or x-rays. And even then, when we look at it, do we really and truly understand just what half that means, and all these all these names? I mean, look at the hypothalamus. Look at that name. You know, it makes me think I'm talking about an animal or something. Okay, that's a little small part of our brain, a portion of our brain. Now, Pierce was checking on a few things for me, as he usually does for me. He's very good that way. And now, we've got, I believe, 60% of our human body is made up of water. For some reason, I thought it was more than that. I don't know why. But that's over the 50% mark, isn't it? And yet, they still tell us, I don't know if they go on as much as they used to, they tell us, or they told us, that we should drink about 8 glasses of water. Pierce, would you say you've actually had 8 glasses of water in a day? Have you done that? Or are you even there?
1: No.
0: You've never done that. Are you a big water drinker?
1: Not really.
0: Well, you probably are now with this weather, aren't you?
1: Yeah,
0: you would in hot weather, because we don't want to get dehydrated. So anyway, apparently 99% of the body's mass is made up of 6 elements: oxygen, carbon, hydrogen, nitrogen, calcium, and phosphorus. Okay? Now, let's take calcium, for example. Here's the confusing thing about that. I have read so many different things on calcium. One minute they tell you, okay, you need, especially women tend to need more calcium than men, right? It's all about the bone mass and the bone density. And when women get to a certain age, as we know, the bones tend to become more brittle. And, you know, that's probably why when they say you have a fall, you have to be very careful with your bones. I've also heard that there is such a thing as having too much calcium in your body, right? So where do you draw the line? You know, that's when it starts, to me, to become a little confusing, because you want to have the right amount of things, and you want to have the right kind, because there are different types of calcium, aren't there? You get cheaper versions, you get more expensive versions. We could go on all night, but I'm not going to talk about calcium all night. What fascinates me about the body is the fact that, and I said to Pierce, we have some kind of gases within our bodies, right? Now, I'm not an expert on any of this. I don't pretend to be. We have a thing, what was it called, Pierce? A spontaneous human combustion, where I don't know a lot about it, but from what I recall seeing on the television many years ago, was that, I don't think there's any conclusive evidence of this, I could be wrong, but they've made comments about it relating to, I don't know how on earth this happens, but the body can set fire to itself. I'm probably wording that wrong, so just bear with me on that. But what a frightening thought. Can you imagine, without you realizing it, all of a sudden you've set yourself on fire. Isn't that very strange? What a thought to have. Okay? But anyway, speaking of setting things on fire, it's extremely hot, so just be careful with your barbecues outside. I know you want to have one, but just maybe you should reconsider until it cools down a bit. Because we're supposed to have some thunderstorms, I believe, tonight or tomorrow possibly as well. Yesterday, I believe, was the highest temperature so far. I think it was 33, wasn't it, Pierce, yesterday,
1: yeah.
0: The temperature? And tomorrow, what is tomorrow's temperature predicted to be? Did you get a chance to look at it? Or not?
1: No.
0: Not sure? Still working on it? Okay.
1: Bit
0: lower because of the storm, yeah. Well, that's normally what happens as well. When the weather gets this hot, and I think they say when the liquid, the moisture, meets the heat or something to do with that, we end up having a thunderstorm. All right, so who knows? I just want it to cool down, darling. That's all I care about right now. Now, here's something I happen to like that I want to share with you. This group is not a brand new group. They have been around a while. And whenever I play them, I tend to hear people say, "Who is that? Wow, that's nice. I like that." So let's do it. Let's share it together. Okay? I think you deserve it.

I just want to mention, in case you will be changing your work pattern, maybe your hours, and maybe you're going to be working at night or something, and you can't listen to the live show on a Tuesday, don't forget about Mixcloud. That's mixcloud.com, and type in The Eclectic Empress and scroll down and have a look at the different shows that I have. I have all kinds of shows, all kinds of music. Check it out. You deserve it. It's like a L'Oreal commercial, doesn't it?

0: Tangerine Dream. They have been around quite a while. And that is One Night in Space. And I can actually just imagine somebody floating around in space while I was listening to that, you know. I don't know what planet it would be. First one that probably comes to people's minds is Mars, because that's the one we seem to have been checking out for a while, haven't we? For want of a better way of describing it. Anyway, changing the subject just a little bit. I've got Pierce trying to find out the hottest place in the U.S. of A. right now. And he did mention Death Valley. That has been... Pierce, you're still there, aren't you? That has been, what, over the years, in the summertime, one of the hottest places in America, would you say, generally speaking? Right. And you said that, what, the highest temperature there has been 130 degrees? Broke records, did it? What, worldwide? Or just in America?
1: In America.
0: In America. Okay. Now, Death Valley, as far as I have been told, is located in Eastern California. All right, I will confess, I've not been to California. I tend to like New York. I like that side of the world, you know, that sort of eastern, southeast area. What can I say? It's just the way I've always ended up traveling in that direction. It wasn't planned that way. It just worked out that way. But anyway, Death Valley. I mean, it makes you wonder, with a name like that, I wonder, is that why they call it Death Valley? Because it is so hot that no one can really survive those temperatures? I mean, mind you, there's probably someone out there that can withstand that. It's just like the extreme cold, isn't it? Depends what kind of blood have they got. That's what I'd like to know, though. I couldn't handle that. Are you kidding? I mean, I'm having a hard enough time surviving the heat wave we've got going on right now. We've got the fan nice and close, but, you know, some of these fans, what they end up doing is blowing the hot air around. Mind you, I'm not complaining. No, I'm not. This fan is doing what it's supposed to do. It is keeping me cool. I'm not going to complain and say it's not when it is. Okay? Now, we've got roughly, it's just over 10 minutes to go. You are with the Empress, and it is the Power Hour. All right. Let's have a bit more of Tangerine Dream. I'll give you a touch more of it. Because they're worth it. They're worth hearing. Don't you think?

By the way, I'd like to say a very special good evening to Maria Gardner, who was one of my guests a couple of weeks ago. Absolutely incredible singer. All right. Born right here in the UK. She's half American, half English, but she is absolutely incredible. Just saw her just the other day. Hope you're staying cool, Maria. And look after that voice of yours.

You know, as far as I'm concerned, this particular group that you're hearing right now, Tangerine Dream, I played, well, two songs back to back. This one is called Catwalk, and I happen to think this group always sounds good. It doesn't matter when you listen to them, morning, noon, or night, whenever, you know, whatever mood you're in. I've had so many people ask me whenever they've heard them and say, who on earth is that? That is amazing. Now, I had the satisfaction of watching them live quite a few years ago. And where was I looking at it? I think it was in, somewhere in North America. I don't know. I've done too much traveling. What can I say? I've seen too many places. But anyway, I will never forget the laser show that they put on. There must have been about three or four of them. The place just lit up. And it wasn't one of those endless strobe lights that can eventually bother your eyes, I think. You know how they're always warning you, oh, flashing lights. You know, even when you watch the television, they're always telling you, we're warning you that there's a lot of flash photography. Well, I've seen strobe lights that, you've got to admit, tend to go on a bit too much sometimes. They did not have that kind of thing happening. It was so well orchestrated. I will never forget their performance. The music, the light show, they did everything about it. It was absolutely second to none. And I would love to see that all over again. The exact same way. Why not? And that was quite a while back. So I will admit I don't know if they're doing a lot of performing right now. But hey, they can perform for me anytime. Like I said, Tangerine Dream. And the first one, I think they were both incredible. One Night in Space, and the one that you were just listening to, was called the Catwalk. Now, just imagine the models walking down the street to that. How could you not strut your stuff, so to speak, in that catwalk, right? When you hear that kind of music. Now, here's that wonderful voice again I played earlier, but this is another song by her that I want to play for you. Show is almost over, people. Not much longer. You know, knowing me, I might just play a bit of this and end off in a fast one. I have no idea. I'll play it by ear.

0: All I want to say is, well, she's going to tell you. Say it. Anytime you need a friend, I'm here, baby. I'm here. The Empress is here waiting for you. And the Power Hour. Oh, yeah. Why should you be alone? Okay, be a hermit for a day or two, but don't make an occupation out of it. Okay? Oh, yeah. I might just switch. I shouldn't do that to Mariah Carey. Shame on me. But I might just switch into something a little more upbeat. The guys are here. They're looking at me. One of them's looking at me right now anyway. He's looking at my chair. He likes my chair.
1: Okay, he loves the chair.
0: See? What did you say, darling? You love the chair.
1: He loves the chair.
0: You love this particular chair.
1: That chair. I love
0: the chair. I'm very fussy about my chairs. You notice I said chairs? I'm greedy, aren't I?
1: Yeah.
0: Yeah. Shame on me. Talking over Mariah Carey. What a brilliant singer. Anytime you need a friend, call Mariah. She's not available, call me. Okay. Call me first, though. What did I say? All right. Mariah, I do love you. And thank you for singing to us tonight. I'm going to do a little switch around really quickly. Because I like to end off on a beat. It's just the way I am. All right, I don't want to get too predictable, do I? Mariah, thank you, my darling. I'm going to slide into something a little different. Do forgive me for that. I'm being a bit naughty. But here we go. Let's do this one. End the show off. I will be back. When else? Next Tuesday, of course, at 7 o'clock. You make sure you get in there. All right? Listen to this. A little beat. Tom Brown. Taking his home. I don't know, you tell me. And it's called Funkin' for Jamaica, what can I tell you? So if you're visiting from Jamaica, this is for you. All I can say is, good night, people.

0: Come to my aid.
1: Indeed. Come to your aid.
0: Good evening, ladies and gentlemen. It's Brighton Hove Community Radio Station. It's Tuesday Nights and Nature Show. And,
2: Of course.
0: Yes.
2: Once more.
0: I'm joined, of course, by that stalwart of the Brighton scene.
2: Absolutely me.
0: Yes. Jolly bro.
2: Hello, everyone.
0: Yeah.
2: Hello. How you doing, mate? All right.
0: And a couple of empty chairs.
2: I know. It was all of a sudden. It's weird.
0: Yeah, the sun's came out and
2: he's not running himself into the ground, is he?
0: The numbers have dwindled. No. Apparently,
2: he's just a human dynamo, that kid, isn't he?
0: Oh, he is. He is a human dynamo.
2: He
0: That's exactly what he's
2: running, that boy.
0: He doesn't stop running. When he's doing his paper around, when he's off down the chip shop, where he's
2: paper
0: always running.
2: Around, yeah, newsagents.
0: But, you know, he's run off.
2: He's run off
0: to the Côte d'Azur, nonetheless.
2: Uh-huh.
0: Yes.
2: I'm trying to ask you where that is. Is it a bit of French?
0: Avec France.
2: They might bump into Mel.
0: He might do.
2: She's down that neck of the woods.
0: Is she really?
2: Yeah. Well, there you go.
0: Yes, but he's I think he's in Nice, sunning himself with his young lady Rose, and he did say to give him a huge shout out and wish him well.
2: Of course,
0: we wish him well with his endeavours.
2: We'll have to dig out a record for him later.
0: Well, I've got a record now.
2: Oh, fantastic.
0: I'll stick it on. I think you'll like a bit of this. Can you hear the seagulls in the background?
2: I can. Atmospheric.
0: Dan Le Sac.
2: Dan Le Sac.
0: Ain't this the truth?

0: Well, there we go. That is Don Lassac, Thou Shalt Not Always Kill.
1: Oh, yes. I wonder what he was getting at there.
0: I don't know. I think
1: I like all those lyrics about just a band, just a band. The just, Beatles are just a band.
0: Yeah. The never heard it before. Stone Roses are just a band.
1: Of course, was I say that? Never but, in doubt.
0: I'll tell you why, it's been a funny old week.
1: It's probably as for you, pal.
0: It has been a funny old week.
1: Hit me.
0: Oh.
1: As the cycling now?
0: Well, that's it. I've done myself in.
1: Have you? Oh, no. Yeah. But, you're not trying to...
0: Yeah. I know, I've been
1: biting off more you can chew, man.
0: Oh, I've been up at the crack of dawn.
1: Yeah,
0: and
1: yeah.
0: On the bike, cycling...
1: Swimming, I heard.
0: Cycling.
1: A few little laps.
0: Yeah, I've been cycling out to Shoreham and then I've been having a dip in the ocean.
1: Talk about...
0: Before work.
1: That's a one-off, isn't it?
0: Yeah.
1: That's the sort of thing you do when you're travelling, isn't it?
0: Yeah. Like
1: in Thailand and stuff.
0: Yeah, I've got it down to a twit. I can get there in 23 minutes and it's the only place where there's one of those push shower things.
1: Oh, what, the natural bit where you
0: swim? I have a dip and, I'm on my own in the ocean. It's a bit of a worry. Don't go out your depth.
1: Then get in sharp.
0: Nothing like that. But then I started thinking, well, maybe I'll take a flask of tea with me and I'll sit down
1: and have a little
0: breakfast down there. And I'm thinking, if I got up 20 minutes earlier, I could perhaps read a chapter of a book. It's a whole new world. The only problem is I can't get to bed before 12 o'clock. And then the seagulls are waking me up about 4. So I can honestly say today I am running on empty.
1: Oh dear!
0: So
1: this
0: reckless bravado you hear in my voice, I might wane at some point.
1: I
0: wonder whether they call it the old. It might get that sugar, whatever it's
1: sugar
0: called.
1: Sugar rush.
0: No, the other one where you, the Tour de France, when they go too far, they start.
1: Yeah.
0: I might do it at any point.
1: Oh dear.
0: But
1: why can't you get to bed before after?
0: There's too much going on, isn't there? There's too much telly. There's films to watch.
1: There's too much cricket highlights to watch.
0: Cricket highlights. You
1: know? But yeah, I know what you mean.
0: It's all going on.
1: It is all going off, you know. And I was like, I had that sort of moment when I'd had a really, really good weekend. Like, do you know what I mean? And then I got back, first bit of telly I turned on, I didn't know what to do. Was it the cricket or the Tour de France? Or the Returned or the film?
0: I've seen that yet. I've still got that to watch.
1: It was still light and I was still, yeah, like you say, you can't...
0: I've got 4 episodes of Run recorded and a documentary on Orson Welles. And then I turned the television last night and there's a thing on Richard Burton. I've got to watch that.
1: Oh, in the Elizabeth one. Yeah,
0: I had to
1: just blow that one out. Unfortunately, I'm always up.
0: Yeah.
1: Anything about Elizabeth Taylor, I'm always up for. But anyway,
0: yes.
1: This is some tunes we've
0: got. Yeah,
1: stick another one on. This is going to sedate your mood, bro.
0: Oh, will it?
1: The Undertones and Teenage Kicks.

0: Teenage Kicks.
1: All Through the night.
0: Yes. Well,
1: Mr. Fergal Sharkey, of course.
0: Absolutely.
1: Fergiel, yeah.
0: On numerous occasions we've talked about the fact when somebody hasn't done anything.
1: Haven't
0: a specific thing that you would do in everyday life that they haven't done. And of course there was our friend Billy years ago who'd never been to London.
1: Yeah, never.
0: There's a chap that I've met recently.
1: Mm.
0: And the list is endless.
1: Yeah,
0: of things he's never done.
1: Yeah,
0: he's never.
1: Yeah.
0: It's more to do with food and drinks and things like that.
1: Mm,
0: so here we go. Okay,
1: he's never had a curry or something like that.
0: He's never had a pizza. He had a pizza once on holiday when he was in Greece, and it was disgusting. So he's never had one again. He's been to McDonald's once, but he had a coffee, and it came in a styrofoam cup, which he found disgusting. So he's never been back. He's never had a can of Coca-Cola. Right, he's never had anything out of the microwave. He refuses.
1: I need to meet this person.
0: He just perceives it not to be the done thing, not to be right. So he's never ever had anything.
1: He must have the do's and don'ts in his head.
0: Oh, absolutely. Yeah, he's very and sort like, of regimented like, in what he believes and what in do's and don'ts and yeah. He's never, and there were others. Every day, and I said, "No, you can't."
1: Would you be questioning it? Have you ever had a can of Coke?
0: He'd never had a doner kebab. He'd never had a kebab from a kebab shop. You know, well, I can get that.
1: He'd been to Greece. What did he mean?
0: He never had a souvlaki. No, he never had anything like that. You know, he's a proper old.
1: Was he just like meat and two?
0: Big, strong meat and two veg. Knows what he likes.
1: Very
0: nice. Yeah. That kind of thing. Oh no, he says he eats rubbish. He says I eat terrible food. I have butter. I have salt. I have lard to cook my sausages in lard and all.
1: I mean, you'd be hard pressed to find that in a supermarket.
0: What would be a lard? Yeah,
1: that's right. You know what I mean?
0: Never. It's not in that world food section with those.
1: Yeah, with those other untouched sort of morsels.
0: Honestly,
1: you'd be really hard pressed.
0: Because when he saw me drinking the old coconut.
1: The coconut water,
0: which is the new super juice, isn't it?
1: Last year it was pomegranate.
0: This year it was cranberry. The year before it was cranberry. This year it's coconut water.
1: It's the super food.
0: He was like, what's that? Get lost. He's going, I wouldn't even have a coconut if I won it at the fair, he said. I said, you must have had a bounty. Oh, they're horrible. I had one once. He said, they're horrible. Yeah, complete.
1: Does that stretch in other walks of life, do you think?
0: I'm the complete opposite. Because I'll try anything. Well, just on the off chance that it might be...
1: Well, you think you're missing out.
0: Yeah.
1: I think it's just... Wow. what an outlook.
0: I'll tap him up for a few more. I will. If you, the listener, have got any... We've asked this before.
1: And programmes and stuff, you know what I mean, Manda, or...
0: We didn't even... We had so many on the culinary front.
1: Is he an electrician?
0: No.
1: Right, okay.
0: No, he was a bricklayer.
1: A bricklayer, yeah, yeah.
0: Big, strong fella. And he was adamant. But we haven't even touched the arts, or sports or anything like that.
1: He might be a dark horse, you know what I mean? You might put him into that bracket and thinking he's just going to be a really sort of one track kid.
0: It turns out he's probably got sheep and he makes his own wool and makes his own jumpers.
1: He's got a loom.
0: Pure
1: sinner.
0: An allotment.

0: Life can be cruel. It can be cruel, Johnny.
1: It can be cruel, sir.
0: That was...
1: Japan, of course, yes. And Life in Tokyo.
0: And you mentioned that somebody must have been listening to that one.
1: Yeah, maybe it's Simon, someone, Le Bon.
0: Yes.
1: And it, his it, Merry Men.
0: It did, definitely had a sound of...
1: Duran Duran, and maybe a little Spandau Ballet as well. But yeah, yes, that's such a seminal record. Big new wave disco record from 1981.
0: Yes.
1: Yeah.
0: Before that, we had Bossa Nostra featuring
1: featuring
0: Bruno Lopez, Chico Desperado, the Achaz remix, nonetheless. A firm favourite.
1: Latinos.
0: A firm favourite at the Café Del Mar. Well,
1: yeah.
0: vouch for that. Of an evening. But in the meantime, it is, of course, it's time for the Sacred Cow. And shall I take over the duties? I'll take over the duties. Seeing as Razor's in the Côte d'Azur, sunning himself and eating choc ices.
1: Yeah. Magnum.
0: I'll take it away. Yes, it's the Sacred Cow. It's our opportunity to pull apart, dissect, rip at the seams, just, you know, open the envelope and find out whether or not a band or a single in particular are worthy of the mantle,
1: yes,
0: or the mantra of Sacred Cow.
1: Sacred Cow.
0: Have they slipped under the radar, as Razor would say? You know, or are they, you know, are they just a shot in the dark? So.
1: Yeah, okay.
0: Take
1: we
0: it
1: put
0: away.
1: This one out. Here's his.
0: Oh. I heard a squeak.
1: We have.
0: I heard a squeak.
2: Ah, there he is.
0: Shot to the heart. Shot to the wrong band.
2: Made me jump.

0: Yes. Of course, the undeniable sound. I stopped this, all right? The undeniable sound of Van Halen.
1: Absolutely.
0: And Jump.
1: And a Jump. Oh. Big hit for them, wasn't it? In the 80s, as we know. Everyone must know that record. But they epitomised the big American supergroup, weren't
0: they? Yeah, absolutely.
1: Why they're claiming to be heavy rock, heavy metal, I do not know. Keyboard synth riff.
0: That was 80s crime if ever there was.
1: Crimes to music.
0: If there was.
1: But of course, it was all part of the gig, wasn't it, with them? Wasn't it?
0: Yes.
1: They, you know, David Lee Roth, the front man, extravagant, flamboyant. Like part Bon Jovi.
0: He used to wear leggings, didn't he? Some white leggings.
1: Big on sort of spandex.
0: Oh, stripy
1: grippies.
0: Yeah.
1: Big on stripes. Leopards.
0: Well, blonde hair, bit of a tan.
1: Yeah, he's all about a Californian boy. Well, that's right, he done that Californian girl.
0: Oh, he did. He
1: ramped up just that little bit more.
0: They were fun, though. That's a fun. They were a fun band.
1: I think they got away with it. I think
0: MTV friendly.
1: They were very MTV friendly. I think the guitarist lad was a bit of a virtuoso amongst heavy metal guitarists.
0: Right.
1: A lot of twangy. They start going up the neck. He pioneered it all out. So he was.
0: You have a special box for that, I imagine. One of those pedals.
1: Yeah, absolutely, man. And he'd get in the gig when he'd go.
0: You couldn't do that on a Gibson, could you? You'd need a special guitar for that.
1: No, he had the customised one, didn't he? It's very American, you know what I mean? You know, and he'd go up in the cage, wouldn't he, like you're saying, with pyrotechnics going off and
0: above the lights.
1: So, you know what I mean? They put on the show.
0: But that track, is that track a sacred cow, do we think?
1: It gets played everywhere these days, isn't it? Big radio hit, big club. This, you know, big party hit.
0: Yeah, part of the old Guilty Pleasures repertoire, I imagine.
1: Circuit, you know, yeah. So in that regard,
0: I'm sure I've jumped around to that at some point. Excuse the pun.
1: Yeah, I like it, boom, boom. So in that regard, I think that is a sacred cow.
0: Oh, right, okay.
1: You know, but whether it's personally for me... I need to think about it a bit more, Mr. Richards.
0: I think it's a fun record. I think you can't help but love a bit of that. If you were a kid when that was out, then you know, I think that was came on the radio. You wouldn't be offended. You wouldn't be
1: I remember as a young lad, we went to Donington, the heavy rock festival.
0: Oh, did you?
1: Yeah, in 1988, we went there to see Guns N' Roses. Yeah, we were mad Guns N' Roses fans. I mean, Van Halen were like the enemy, do you know what I mean?
0: Okay.
1: Complete enemy of Guns N' Roses. And we got too late for Guns N' Roses. It was a massive queues, the cars going down to Leicester on the M1. It was just like Katie Ramos. The first band we saw was Van Halen, and it was just completely non-Van Halen sort of environment. It was really cloudy and rainy, you know what I mean? There was no women there. It was completely just blokes in denim with long hair.
0: And leather. And some
1: leather, studs. Yeah. And it was like, this was what's portrayed on the videos, is it, you know? And but he was
0: funny. Sounds like a scene from the Van Halen concert on The Simpsons or something.
1: Yeah, a little bit, yeah. You know what I mean? Like Little Britain or something. And then, like, he was really funny, actually. He was like, there's a lot of he was getting a lot of heckling from the crowds. You know? Yeah. Not a lot of heavy enough for a lot of the dudes there, do you know what I mean? So, got a few bottles are getting chucked on, a lot of heckling. And he was like, he was really, really funny. He was like, don't let him go there, and I'm going to nick your girlfriend. Give that girlfriend a backstage pass. All that, you know what I mean? And just sort of like, you can't really argue with that, can you?
0: No.
1: Really? So he just hushed the crowd and let his showmanship sort of take over. And then all of a sudden, that keyboard riff came on. Ding, ding, ding, ding, ding, ding, ding. And all the hands went up. And yeah, do you know what I mean? In that regard, he's a pro, isn't he? You know?
0: Yeah. So,
1: you know, a band for all occasions, I guess, you know?
0: Yeah, I think if you had a soft rock, poppy kind of compilation with all the Bon Jovis in Europe. And even a couple of Springsteen tracks on the road, maybe. But that would be on there, wouldn't it? And that would, I think, absolutely.
1: So, well, yeah, I'm feeling good today. It's summertime, and I'm going to give that a sacred cow. Oh, yeah.
0: Should we have a record and chat some more and then decide?
1: Let's do it.
0: Yeah. This is the Hamilton County Bluegrass Band.

fond memories cling to me by moonlight, although I'm far away. And all of the peaches on all of the beaches, they bring their ukes along

0: Thank you very much. Yes.
1: You on the order.
0: That was me. So there we go. The Hamilton County Bluegrass Band and Ukulele Lady, a little something from New Zealand. But
2: jolly pleasant.
0: Back to the matters in hand, Van Halen. Let's have a quick vote.
2: Okay, bro.
0: I'm going to say
2: the vote shop. Should we vote for Razors?
0: We'll vote for Raisins as well.
2: I think Razors. He'd appreciate that, mate, in all its glory.
0: Yes, its, I think he would. He's probably screaming at the radio going, no! So Razor says yes.
2: It's, well, he's a student. I'm sure he got down at that one.
0: Yeah, of course he did.
2: For that, wasn't he?
0: Yeah, man? Making when he was having his Marmite sandwiches. Of course he was.
2: Wigan and all that, you know?
0: The Wirral. So, yes, I'm going to say yeah. I'm going to say yes as well.
2: Yeah, I'm going to say yeah. I couldn't listen to it more than twice, but at this present moment in time, it's a sacred cow, man.
0: Yeah, well, there's the feel-good factor in the air. It's definitely a sacred cow. So it's a sacred cow from all of us.
2: Yeah.
0: Oh, that's fantastic.
2: We've got some texts coming in. We have sending voices out there.
0: A couple of texts coming in. Yeah, we've got one from Peter in Gothenburg.
2: We haven't heard from him lately, have we?
0: No, he's been away. He hasn't said where he's been. Peter, where have you been? We've missed you. He says he loves...
2: Danish ladies on the football yesterday. Did you watch? Oh, your face. You missed it, bro.
0: I missed it. Oh, don't say that.
2: France versus Denmark.
0: Oh, in the ladies' football.
2: But alas, don't worry. It's Norway-Denmark in the final.
0: Is it really?
2: Yes.
0: I should be setting aside 90 minutes. Let's hope he goes to extra time.
2: Yeah, absolutely.
0: And penalties.
2: Get the whole squad on, rotate the
0: squad. Yeah, that's it. How many subs can they have?
2: Hopefully, unlimited.
0: Yeah.
2: You know?
0: But Peter says, okay, Peter, we don't know. We still don't know. We're not quite sure. They've never revealed. But Van Halen, absolute sacred cow. Anything of that genre.
2: Good old Peter.
0: 20, 40, 60, 80.
2: Yeah.
0: On the text. I don't know. That's the number they came for. You lads must be joking. That's all it says.
2: You're having a laugh.
0: So there we go. There's the two texts. But this next song, Following Suit. So what is the sacred cow? We decided that. But Following Suit from a couple of weeks ago, we played Airport.
2: I did enjoy that.
0: It was a cheesy one. And last week we played Jigsaw.
2: Yeah,
0: but I can't remember what the song was. This goes out for all cricket fans, and I'm sure you'll like this one, Johnny. But
2: Booker T and the MGs, is it?
0: No, not quite. But of that ilk, this is Sherbet.

0: How's that?
1: Brilliant,
0: yes.
1: Brilliant.
0: So that's for all you Australian cricket fans out there.
1: I guess they were. That band doesn't. They're American.
0: I don't know anything about them. Sherbert.
1: Sherbert.
0: Although I'm informed by Ian Berry that that wasn't the original, but I don't know. I don't know. It's the only version I could find.
1: I love that. Brings back good memories.
0: Yeah.
1: Richie Benno and stuff, eh?
0: And keeping the 70s. Theme of random 70s songs each
1: week.
0: Yeah,
1: yeah. I like that. That's your niche now, isn't it, bro? Keep on that.
0: I'm going to.
1: I want to hear some goodies.
0: I've got a bit of a revelation, actually. I'm off somewhere tomorrow. You'll never guess where.
1: Let me guess. Is it Bognor Regis?
0: No.
1: Is it Hastings?
0: No.
1: I can't believe that.
0: I don't actually know where it is.
1: It's a mystery.
0: I don't know where it is, but
1: abroad.
0: I'm going to watch Top Gear be filmed.
1: Wow. That's a bit of a departure for you, Bogner.
0: Absolutely. I'm out of my comfort zone.
1: Yeah.
0: I just... Yeah,
1: it's been filmed in their studio.
0: It's in an airfield somewhere where they do all the whizzing about and stuff.
1: Okay, yeah.
0: I can't claim to be a fan of the show.
1: No. I've never heard you.
0: No, it goes and it sort of goes against a lot of my my ideologies, if you like. But an opportunity's come up. Yeah, yeah. The tickets have surfaced, and I thought, well, why not? It seems like.
1: Yeah.
0: A little old me is never going to get as close to it. I mean, I'm not even into cars, but to see any of those sorts
1: of... McLaren F1 or something
0: like that. Yeah, yeah. It might be a bit of a revelation, a blast, a bit of an eye-opener. Apparently lunch is included, and that's what did it for me.
1: The BBC catering.
0: Once I had there was some grub, put me down for two.
1: I'm there, absolutely.
0: Yeah.
1: Okay, mate, that sounds like
0: it's a buffet.
1: Interesting.
0: Let's hope it's a buffet.
1: A buffet, yeah. Eat as much as you can.
0: I'll gorge. I'm off to see that.
1: Where is the address? Where they were?
0: I have no idea. Me and Delboy are off there tomorrow. He got the tickets from his stepson, the troubadour,
1: Ollie,
0: who came in obviously and did a set for us once.
1: He's procured them
0: from another friend from somewhere. And Delboy's been waiting for some time. And it was quite a funny story because I felt a bit mean because he was supposed to be taking his wife. And I got a text. I got a text this morning saying I won't be in work because Bev's in A&E. It's a long story. I'll tell you when I see you. But unfortunately, she can't go to Top Gear tomorrow. Do you want to come? I haven't heard another word about how Bev's getting on in hospital.
1: He's
0: all geared up to go there. But there we go.
1: Why not, mate? Why not? I'm sure Bev would want you to be.
0: She would, wouldn't she?
1: Yeah, we want it to go to waste.
0: Exactly.
1: Yeah. I'll be all ears, mate. I'll be all ears to see what obviously going to see all.
0: I joke, but should we have another tune? We shall, mate, because we're running out of gas as usual. What have we got lined up there, sir?
1: Ike and Tina. Tina and Ike.
0: I like it. I did like it.
1: It was
0: coming through loud and clear, and
1: it was
0: tickling my fancy, but now it's disappeared.
1: Hold on.
0: What's he done?
1: I think I breathed on it.
0: Oh, no.
1: Hold on. One of your jokes.
0: Oh, wait. Here we go.

0: Should we try the original version?
1: Try the original version.
0: Let's compare.
1: Let's compare.
0: That was completely deliberate, wasn't
1: compare
0: it?
1: Compare notes. Hang on, we're back again.
2: Sorry, listeners, I'm not quite sure what's happening.
1: No, she's gone. Okay, we're deliberately teasing her.
0: Here's the original now.
1: Go on then, stick it on.
3: Hello there.
1: Hello. No. That sounds better.

0: Right, shall we, yeah.
1: Let's, moving swiftly on.
0: Shall I, I'll, I've got a little tune here that, I promised to play for a chap at work. Okay. It's, yes, Bob Marley and the Wailers and,
2: Take it away,
0: Natural
2: Bob.
0: Natural Mystic. Rob, this one's for you, and this is for everybody else who's enjoying the summer sun.

0: Well, I'm afraid that's all we've got time for.
1: Absolutely.
0: Thank you so much for your coming this evening. I hope you've enjoyed it. Oh.
1: Remix. Keep it going. One more, one more.
0: One more, one more.
1: One more.
0: Yeah, let's have one more. No, we heard this one already.
1: It's like Danny the Sax.
0: I tell you what.
1: I tell you what. I tell you what now.
0: You'll all recognise this. It's my doppelganger walking down the beach with the glasses
1: on.
0: So
1: many.
0: But yes, thank you very much for your company. I hope you enjoyed it. Enjoy the summer. Enjoy the sunshine. And we'll see you again next week.
1: Peace out.

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0: Wait, wait. 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
1: Come in, my friend. It's the Weird Incursion.
2: Good afternoon yet again. Welcome to another Weird Incursion from Brighton & Hove Community Radio. By the time you listen to this, I should be floating on a boat in the Rhine. But there is a slight glitch. In fact, there's not enough water in the Rhine. There we are, that's global warming for you. Anyway, I'll be out there doing whatever it is I have to do. Let's start with the first track. This is someone called Andrew Jim Gannon, who has an album intriguingly titled Hydrate Those Folds. And this is called As the Years Roll Back.

An interesting find, that. As the years roll back by Andrew Jim Gannon from the album Hydrate Those Folds. Another track from him a bit later on in the show. Let's have something a bit gentle now, I think. This is someone called Squirrel Flower. Sounds like someone that would have come from a hippie commune in the 60s, really. It's a track called Reeling.

Squirrel Flower, we've reeling from the album Say a Prayer to the Gods of Getting Going. She sounds a bit like a hippie from the 60s as well. It's quite nice, though, really. Now, we're going to have a concise history from a band called Formal Speedwear. And that wasn't me stuttering, that's how they spell their name. The album's called Punch Card. A concise history coming up.

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That's a new category, random ejaculations. Well, maybe not. Anyway, a concise history from formal beadware. It sounds a bit like Talking Heads in some ways, which is not a bad thing. We need more bands that sound a bit quirky like that, I think. Now we come to a band called... Oh, I didn't tell you what the... Yeah, Punch Card was the name of the album. Almost forgot that bit. Now we come to a band called Severed Heads. Now, what do you expect from a band called Severed Heads? Some of that kind of extreme shouting metal stuff, maybe. Especially when the track's called Pilot in Hell. Anyway, here it is, Pilot in Hell.

There was definitely a smidge of random electronics on the end of that one. I put it down to you. Anyway, that was a Pilot in Hell from Severed Heads. An album called Cuisine with Piscatorial. There we are. Now we come to something a bit unusual, really, I suppose. This is someone called Cusk. And the album's called Cusk. And this is called Doom's Banjo.

banjo stayed there all the time, didn't it? Doom's Banjo from Cusk, from the album of the same name. A bit more from them later on as well. Now we come to a band called Russian Circles, and the track called Empath. Again, one expects something fairly heavy, but...

So it was something quite heavy. You can't trust me, can you? I lead you up the garden path. There we go. That was Empath from Russian Circles from an album called Nine. Let's move on now. There's someone called Luft, and he seems to have something on his mind. This is Something on My Mind.

One long note. Random electronics. Maybe not. Maybe just holding the key down. Anyway, that was Luft from the album Something on My Mind. And the track was called Something on My Mind. Now, Arab Strap. Arab Strap, at one point, said they were giving up. They weren't going to do any more albums. That was it. The two of them were breaking up. After a couple of solo albums, they came back last year with another album. And here is yet another one. This is an album called Half Told Tales. And I apologise for the slightly sweariness of this track, but I can't resist it because I like Arab Strap so much. This is called You, You, You.

You from Arab Strap, from the album Half Told Tales. It's another one of theirs coming up a bit later. It was a point where the swearing was not quite so ubiquitous as it is now. It's hard to find songs in which people don't spend a lot of time swearing. And while I have no objection to the words themselves, it just seems a bit of a waste of time. But there we are. That was a very nice track nonetheless. Another interesting album which has come out just, well, in the last couple of months. And I meant to play it on here and I completely forgot to order a copy until yesterday. But anyway, was an album by Spratleys, part of the sprawling Cardiacs family. And this one's really good, really beautiful. And it's called Bloom. And it features a lot of friends of mine, people I've worked with, which is even better. This track's called Use.

Spratlys and Use from the album Bloom. We'll have another track from them coming up at the end of the show too. Let's go back to formal speedwear. And this is a track called Who Needs Spainball? What is Spainball? I really don't know. Answers on a postcard if you've got one. Anyway, formal speedwear.

That was Who Needs Spain Ball, whatever Spain Ball is, from, where are we? Formal Speedwear, from their Punch Card album. Definitely needs a bit more investigation, that bunch. I definitely like the Talking Heads type influence there. Let's go back to Cusk, and they're working with a Blue Tech piano.

Blue Tape Piano by Cusk, and they definitely deserve a bit more investigation, I feel. Okay, we'll move on to Fat Dog. I played some Fat Dog a while back when their first album came out, and they now have a second album, which is called Cancel Me, I'm Tired. And this is the title track from that album.

Cancel Me, I'm Tired from Fat Dog, from the album of the same name. Not Fat Dog, but Cancel Me, I'm Tired. I think we need to go back to Andrew Jim Gallon. And this is Am I a Horror? More answers on more postcards.

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0: one of those truly interesting people. Andrew Jim Gannon definitely needs a lot more listening to. I would be doing that. Maybe it will appear in a later show. Back to Arab Strap now, and this is Fighting For You.
1: I read today of glory times, the joys of yesteryear, but I remember watching threads and growing up in fear. Grangemouth is a target, son, it all kicks off, we're fucking done. Turn and face the blast and hope you don't survive.

That ended rather abruptly. That was For Fighting For You from Arab Strap, from Half Told Tales, the album, which I think is out in September, so you've got a bit of time to wait for that. Now we come to Gaspar Cloud, and he has an album out called Cells. This is a lot more gentle. This is called World of Idols.

And that fades away into the distance. It's still there. There's a kind of strange noise going on in the background. But I think we'll leave it at that. That was Gaspar Cloud, World of Idols, from an album called Cells, which is quite beautiful, actually. I listened to most of it, and it was really quite lovely. Most of the tracks were too long to play on here, but, yeah, there we are. Let's go back to Severed Heads, and this is Twister.

Trista from Severed Heads. And, yeah, interesting band as well. Someone else I'm going to have to look into when I get back off this trip. If I get back off this trip, you never know. Now we come to someone called Carpenter Brute. He has an album called Leather Temple. I don't know quite what that really means, but this is a track called The End Complete.

Carpe de Brute. Is that kind of an aftershave for chippies? I don't know. Anyway, meanwhile, that's from his album Leather Temple. A bit majestic, I feel. But actually, we've got one track left to play. And this is a wonderful track from the Spratlys album called Clog. And the album's called Bloom. And you should go out and buy a copy or two. Have one for your best friend. Anyway, moving towards the end of the show. I've been Roy Weir. This has been the Weird Incursion on Brighton & Hove Community Radio. If I've been incoherent, it's because of the heat, and I do apologise for some of the swearing. But you can't avoid it these days. If I avoided all the swearing, there'd be no tracks left to play. I'll leave you with the Spratlys. Bye.

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1: Water. 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
1: We've done everything, Doctor. I don't think there's much hope.
0: His pulse is very weak. I don't think he's going to make it. Can you get me some plasma? Perhaps some plasma would help.
1: Would you hand
0: quick
1: some plasma?
0: Reports.
1: Would you hurry with the plasma for the
0: doctor? Never mind. Never mind.
1: Don't tell me.
0: It's too late. He's...
1: not as dead as these cigarettes.

0: about that Rio Diamond last year. You have been in trouble in the law, boy.
1: No, I was busted once.
0: You were what?
1: I was busted. I was incarcerated.
0: Don't blame none of that gang.
1: I was arrested, man.
0: Well, all right, now we're getting somewhere.
1: But it was a bone rack.
0: Yeah, they all did that. All right, but what was it, boy?
1: Those Catholic CIA planted some grass on me, man. I didn't even know I was carrying it around.
0: Now we're getting somewhere. How much did they find on you, boy?
1: 300 pounds.
2: Check out the evidence. Wrap this thing up. What you smoking there, boy? Give me that thing, boy.
1: Can you dig it?

Have you ever been tickled and laughed like that? Have you laughed till you cried so that tears ran down your cheeks? If so, think of the details and be ready to tell your friends about it. And when you've told your story about something that made you laugh, write a different story with the title Laughing.

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Let me be my own, let me be my own, let me be my own, let me be my own, let me be my own, let me be my own, let me be my own, let me be my own, let me be my own, let me be my own, let me be my own, let me be my own, let me be my own, let me be my own, let me be my own, let me be my own, let me be my own, let me be my own, let me be my own, let me be my own, let me be my own, let me be my own, let me be my own, let me be my own, let me be my own, let me be my own, let me be my own, let me be my own, let me be my own, let me be my own, let me be my own, let me be my own, let me be my own, 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

0: personally, I believe in UFOs. 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
1: In the early morning hours of April 7th, 1975, police officer George Wheeler was on patrol near Elmwood, Wisconsin. Until this point in his life, he had never believed in UFOs.
2: I was just about to make this left turn when I noticed this large ball of flame. It was almost upon me. I had hardly time to think, but it looked like it was coming right straight at me.
1: Monstrous thing spoke with the voice of a 3 to 4 year old child in a distinct, clear, and slow voice, all

wanna be made over. I wanna be made over. I wanna be made over.

On behalf of Commander Edwards and the entire crew, it has been a pleasure serving you, and we look forward to having you aboard our trans-international spaceship for your return flight to Earth. Thank you.

0: the legendary Balham Alligators there.
1: Yeah, that's great. It's Sacré Bleu.
0: And I have the legendary Kennel Records with me.
1: Good morning, Alan.
0: On this Eternity O'Clock on BHCR, and I'm Alan Cannon. And we're going straight on now with another track.
1: And it's Little George Swearef and the Blue Stars, and it's called Living in the City.

0: Little George Sweareth. And you might be forgiven for thinking that was John Mayall singing there almost.
1: Oh, yeah. I mean, I mean, as far as I know, it's just the one album that he's put out, but it just sounded like a lost blues classic.
0: Yeah, right. And two tracks that you think were American in origin, but in fact, both kind of London.
1: That's right.
0: London based.
1: That's right. This is also an English.
0: Unmistakably English.
1: Yes, indeed. The Shadows and The Stranger.